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Can you feel it? Can you feel it?

the jam, pump it up while your feet are stumping. And the jam is pumping, look ahead, the crowd is jumping. Pump it up a little more, get the

something, but it still feels strange. Like looking in a mirror, trying to steady yourself and seeing somebody else. And everything is not the same now.